find words to express all the things he feels inside. But every just so often, the words of another who's truly in love seem to work out.

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2: I never take anything for granted. Only a fool maybe takes things for granted. Just because it's here today, it can be gone tomorrow. And I guess that's why I cherish you so much, because you haven't changed. Baby, you're still the same. You're just as sweet, you're just as beautiful as ever. You know, I'm a little old-fashioned. I guess you could call me a little traditional, because I love things to stay like they are between you and me. And that's one thing that you'll never in your life ever have to worry about me, if I'll ever change towards you, because baby, I love you. Girl, I love you. Just the way you are.

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1: The things you have to do for money. This is now a... This next song is turned into a duet. That's the way we like it, I think. We'd like everybody to join in. This is a song called Love of My Life.